Don't push the button, trip the station, change channel. Push the button, don't push the button, trip the station, change channel. Push the button, don't push the button, trip the station, change channel.

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Yes, and how many times can a man turn his head and pretend that he just doesn't

freedom. 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The electric one. Does it shock you, see? Heal

Someone listening? Okay. Let me tell you the story of that guy. First you loved, then you promised, was losing control, crazy night, intense.

You know, darling, I think about you from time to time. And even though this is all over, I think there's something to learn from that. As always, listen. When I knew from the start you've been playing